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Free 103.9 is a nonprofit arts organization based in New York State that defines and cultivates the genre of transmission art by promoting artists who make work with, for, and about the electromagnetic spectrum. The Sketchpad program features a rebroadcast of previous Radius episodes. Each episode is followed by a playlist of works selected by that episode's artist. The series seeks to highlight the peripheral work that influences the research and production of the episode.

I'm gonna blow your ass, never.

0: Did I hear someone say encore? That's quite a challenge to like sort of get lathered up like in 5 minutes, eh? You know, don't they?
1: That's like your best set ever.
0: Okay, well, my pretty business is a little bit.

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Everyone, team for yourself. Around. Hey, he laid it egg. Oh well, on with this inning. He's racing around the bases holding the ball, and suddenly he trips. He dies. Someone steps on him and splits him in half. No, it couldn't be a man. It's a caterpillar! This stupid, big, baddie caterpillar has somehow been elected to be on the ball field. How come? Poisonous gases emit. What lurks beneath the heart of man? Only David E. knows. Da, da, da! Da, da, da. It's the last inning, or is it? The score is tied. Everyone is biting their nails. The dogs are laying frogs. Anyway, score is tied. And suddenly he throws a screaming speedball. The ball goes aiming toward left field. What is that? But the batter doesn't know. He just is standing there as calm and angelic as possible.

0: water is Nipi. The interesting thing about our language, like Nipi, doesn't actually mean water. What Nipi means is, the word Nipi means I am life. So it's literally the spirit of the water. It's connected to our language, and our language is alive. And it's the water telling you, I am life. You know, you need me to live. And that's a gift, you know? So it's powerful, like that.
1: Land, earth?
0: Earth is a ski. Thank you.

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The Sketchpad series is a monthly presentation of audio material that relates to content from previous episodes of Radius. 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Radius presents Episode 12, Humbucker's Radio Majesty. 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Radio Majesty was originally intended as a remote public performance via webcast for Radio X Festival in Lisbon, Portugal. It was also recorded privately at Vivo Media Arts Center in Vancouver, Canada. Humbucker is an experimental laptop quartet based in Vancouver, Canada, featuring members Ross Birdwise, Samuel Macklin, Constantine Katsiris, and Emma Hendricks. 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

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Sketchpad is an ongoing monthly radio program produced for Wave Farm. 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The Sketchpad program features a rebroadcast of previous Radius episodes. 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

that episode's artist. The series seeks to highlight the peripheral work that influences the research and production of the episode. Radius presents episode 55, Abinadi Meitza's Mare Peace, Lisbon. Mare Peace, Lisbon is an exploratory atmospherics project that was made in Lisbon, Portugal, using custom-built sensors and software. The sensors recorded micro-local environmental elements such as ambient light, humidity, light frequencies, and temperature. Meitza treated these sounds as residues, glitches, and afterimages, fragments of a city beyond the city. The project was presented as a live performance at the Sinal de Cortes Palace in Lisbon on September 19th and 21st of 2013.

0: Já que estão lindos, fui ver ali.
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This episode featured Radius Episode 55, Abhinata Mehta's Mare Peace.

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Radius provides artists with live and experimental formats and radio programming. The goal is to support work that engages the tonal and public spaces of the electromagnetic spectrum. Radius presents a new series called Sketchpad. The Sketchpad series is a monthly presentation of audio material that relates to content from previous episodes of Radius. The series highlights peripheral work that influences research and production. Radius presents Episode 2, Margaret Noble's Fracture, George Orwell's novel 1984, Remixed. Experimental composer Margaret Noble remixes themes from George Orwell's classic dystopian novel 1984 with modern media clips, text readings, melodic noise, and electronic beats. This project features soundscapes produced from political promos, newsreel media, and urban city recordings. Striking voices and jolting sounds merge together with an original vinyl recording of the novel adapted from a 1950s radio broadcast. Samples used include healthcare protests, waterboarding simulation, political propaganda, city emergency alarms, public surveillance cameras, CIA agents, the New York Stock Exchange, and the moments after an airstrike. The result is a narrative and experimental music work that pulls the listener along a bumpy ride of humor, satire, and challenging media. 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

0: There was, of course, no way of knowing whether you were being watched at any given moment, how often the thought police plugged in on any individual channel was guesswork. It was conceivable that they watched everybody all the time. You had to live, did live, from the habit that became instinct, in the assumption that every sound you made was overheard.
1: I don't mind if I get watched and I don't do anything wrong, so I've got nothing to hide.
2: The CCTV cameras are an extremely useful tool in fighting crime and terrorism.

0: As long as a country is at war, its citizens will put up with personal deprivation.
1: One third of your men will die. Be prepared for that. I accept it. You need to accept it. Proceed aggressively.
0: But citizens must think that it is a just war, that the enemies are devils whom they are morally obliged to exterminate.
2: Well, those of us in the business consider it the CIA's finest hour. We went in to kick ass, and we

I want you killing the enemy in 48 hours.

0: There are two issues here. One is it moral? The other is it any use?
1: Now, the information obtained under duress is incredibly unreliable, which is why it is not admissible in a court of law.
2: They did it because lives were in imminent danger, and because they waterboarded and broke them doing that, they saved tens of thousands of lives.
3: His sole concern was to find out what they wanted him to confess, and then confess it quickly. He confessed to the assassination of eminent party members, the distribution of seditious pamphlets, embezzlement of public funds, sale of military secrets, sabotage of every kind. He confessed that he was a religious believer, an admirer of capitalism, and a sexual pervert. He confessed that he had murdered his wife, although he knew, and his questioners must have known, that his wife was still alive.

He had still, he reflected, not learned the ultimate secret. He understood how. He did not understand why.

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End. End. 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Always and forever, the thrill of victory, the thrill of trampling over a victim who is helpless.

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For 7 years, I watched over you. I read your inner thoughts. I studied the sickness in your mind. Your insanity. Now, I shall save you. I shall make you perfect. I shall make you sane.

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1: The World of 1984. Tonight stars Richard Widmark as Winston Smith and features Alan Hewitt as O'Brien and Marion Seldes as Julia, with Kenneth Banghart reporting The World of 1984. And here to introduce our broadcast, Ken Banghart.
2: Good evening, everyone. Perhaps you're wondering why a newsman is appearing in a Theater Guild on the Air dramatization. It's because George Orwell's great novels were the most terrifying subject in the news today. The threat to all free men of communism or totalitarian domination in any form. In fiction, Orwell creates for us a picture of what life might be should the totalitarian forces succeed with their plan to become the Earth's masters. It is fiction that projects into a kind of prophetic reporting of the future. It is our blessing that we can see it so, and thus alert ourselves.
1: We now raise the curtain on 1984, adapted by S. Mark Smith, directed by Homer Vickett.

0: It is a bright, cold April day in the year 1984. The clocks are striking 13. The new way of telling the time of day is the least of the changes in the world of 1984. Following a period of war and revolution in the 1960s, the world has been divided into three super dictatorships: Oceania, Eurasia, and East Asia. And all three have the same objectives: to conquer the rest of the world and to remake human existence according to their theories and formulas. Our story is laid in Oceania, whose dictator is called Big Brother. Oceania is made up of the old territories of the United States, Great Britain, the former British Commonwealth, and South America. Our scene is a hidden room in London. Two men are talking quietly. The one in whom we're interested is named O'Brien. He is a figure of obvious strength and magnetic personality.
1: It is time to begin on Smith W. He is ready for us. His number is 6079.
2: Smith W, 6079. Yes, Comrade O'Brien.
1: First name, Winston, a writer in the Ministry of Truth, 39.
2: Minute through age, 39.
1: His problem is memory. Smith remembers, or thinks he remembers.
2: Memory.
1: It torments him. He feels a mute protest in his very bones. An instinctive feeling that the conditions he lives in are intolerable, and that at some time or other, life must have been different.
2: Instinctive protest, thought crime.
1: I've observed it grow in him for 7 years. I've watched him closely. There is no act, speech, or train of thought that I cannot infer. When we pass at the office and our eyes meet, it's as though our two minds had opened and our thoughts were flowing from one into the other.
2: He's aware of it?
1: Yes. It frightens him sometimes. Nevertheless, he believes in this link of understanding between us. It encourages him to believe that others beside himself are enemies of the party, and that an underground opposition may actually exist.
2: He knows, of course, that you're a member of the inner party.
1: Of course. All the same, I know he is ready for us. He feels that I am someone he could talk to if we weren't being watched.
2: Smith W., a writer, Minitru Records Department.
0: In the government of Oceania, the party rules through four ministries which execute its orders. The four are Truth, which concerns itself with propaganda; Peace, which is concerned with war; Love, which is the secret police, the penal system, and the labor camps; and Plenty, which is responsible for rationing and the control of production. In Newspeak, which is the official or purged form of the English language, the ministries are called Minitru, Minipax, Minilove, and Miniplenty. An important function of Minitru is to prove by documentary evidence that the party is never wrong. Winston Smith, of whom O'Brien has been speaking, is one of the staff who perform this job. In 1984, the party alters or destroys every record, word, picture, or scrap of information that conflicts with its needs. It applies the same process to human beings.
3: Even the date of the year becomes uncertain. The past is dead. The future is unimaginable. In the end, the party will announce that 2 and 2 make 5, and it will have to be believed. You wander in the forest on the bottom of the sea, and always there are the eyes watching you, enveloping you. But if the party can thrust its hand into the past and say of this or that event, it never happened, that surely is more terrifying than mere torture or death. The truth is true. I must hold on to that. Stones are hard. Water is wet. Objects unsupported fall to earth by the force of gravity. Do you hear this, O'Brien? I address it to you. The solid world exists, and its laws do not change. By remaining sane, I carry on my human heritage.
2: This Smith, was he married, Comrade O'Brien?
1: He was, 9, 10 years ago. After 15 months, they applied for a separation.
2: The usual reason, Comrade O'Brien?
1: Yes, there were no children. Lately, he has noticed a girl at the ministry. He doesn't know her name, and they don't work in the same section. Yet she keeps turning up around him for no reason. He feels that in some way she's dangerous to him. He even thinks she may be an agent of the Thought Police. But she's young, pretty, dark-haired.
3: Times 3184. Big Brother malquoted world peace message.
4: Excuse me. Smith, W.
3: What? What is it?
4: Have you given your voluntary subscription for the new party banners?
3: Yes, I've subscribed. Of course, I always subscribe.
4: Oh, well, excuse me, comrade.
3: Liar, spy hunter, bigot. What are you doing in the shape of a woman? If you had a quarter of a chance, you'd denounce me as a thought criminal and have me killed.
4: Excuse me again, please. There will be a spontaneous demonstration tomorrow at 18 o'clock. Personnel of all offices will gather in the main hall at the central telescreen for a 2 minutes hate meeting.
3: Of course, I know. I have it on my calendar.
4: Well, I thought I'd remind you. Goodbye, comrade.
3: If I could only tell her to her face. If I could shout it at the top of my voice. But they're watching, man. Get hold of yourself or you'll give yourself away. Your worst enemy is your own nervous system.
0: In 1984, the Universal slogan posted everywhere with a benign-looking portrait of the dictator is, Big Brother is watching you. And the eyes of Big Brother and the party are the thought police. The thought police watch you through the telescreens, which are fixed on the walls at your place of work and in your home. And when or how often they have plugged in your wire is something you can never guess. The telescreens combine the functions of the earlier telephone, radio, and television instruments, and they regulate everyone's life. For example, at 7:15 every morning, the telescreen in his room awakens Winston.
5: 8:30 to 40, everyone up. Up, up, up, 30 to 40, on your feet. Hands on hips, breathe deep and touch your toes. Hup. Then. Hup. Then. Smith.
3: What?
5: 6079 Smith W.
3: What, me?
0: Winston is joining the staff at Minutru for the 2 minutes hate that afternoon. A colleague, Comrade Appleforth, is in charge.
6: Comrade, attention! Attention!
0: First, the telescreen shows them a flash of the war at sea against Eurasia. An enemy troop ship is blown up.
6: We got them, comrade! We've blown up the gangster degenerates!
7: Machine gun the lifeboat! Don't let them get away!
6: Attention! Attention! Just seen the foreign enemy. But who is the enemy at home? Who is the traitor hiding among us, guiding his spies and saboteurs, poisoners and stranglers? What?
0: The telescreen fades in the features of the alleged leader of a mysterious underground conspiracy against the party.
7: Goldstein! Goldstein!
6: Wait! Wait! From the eternal menace of Eurasia abroad, Goldstein at home. 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Enfold us in your light. Show us your face. Big Brother.
8: Big Brother.
7: My savior.
6: Attention, please. 2 minutes up. Here is an announcement from the Ministry of Plenty. Beginning next week, the chocolate ration will be reduced from 30 grams to 20. That is all. Dismissed.
7: Wasn't it stimulating? I feel ever so gratified, replenished.
4: Oh, yes, comrade, it's always ever so inspiring.
3: She again. She was behind me all the time. Everywhere it's she, and I've got to stop her. No matter how. Anyway, my girl, you heard me hating with the rest. Yes, I hated. I hated you. And I know why now, why you obsess me. Because in spite of everything, I see your eyes and your hair and your mouth because I want to hold you.

0: escape from the interminable, restless monologue that runs through his mind, Winston has wandered off on an evening walk, losing himself down unknown streets in the labyrinth of London. These are the slums where the proles live, the word comes from proletarian. In 1984, proles are about 85% of the population. Coming out of his reverie, Winston is reminded that he has no business in the slum. A dim old shop attracts his attention as an inconspicuous place to get its bearings.
1: Anyone here? Oh.
2: Good evening, sir. Did you want to look around?
1: Well, I didn't want
2: any. Not much to offer you, I'm afraid. Just selling off a few odds and ends.
0: Winston has wandered into a pocket of the past. An old antique shop somehow preserved in this corner of the slum. He is curiously stirred by the few relics on the shelves.
2: For instance, this diary. Open it. There's been no paper made like that for 50 years, I dare say. Oh, and I've some prints of old London in a room upstairs. That's another item that's disappeared nowadays. In here, sir. I'll light the lamp. It's still an oil lamp, you see. There we are.
1: Why, there's no telescreen.
2: Oh, I never saw the need of one of those things. Besides, a lot of old houses down here were never wired. We lived up in this room till my wife died. I've slept downstairs since.
1: I remember a room like this. I was very small. I looked at the fire and I saw wonders.
2: I once thought I might rent this room, but there were no takers. Now, if you happen to be interested, this print on the wall is an old church. Ever see it?
1: Yes, I believe I have. It's a ruin now.
2: That's right. It was bombed. I don't remember when. The frame is fixed to the wall, but I could unscrew it for you, I dare say.
1: Oh, no, no, that's all right. I never knew it had been a church.
2: Yes. St. Clement's Dane, its name was. Oranges and lemons, say the bells of St. Clement's. You owe me 3 farthings, say the bells of St. Martin's.
1: What's that?
2: A rhyme we had when I was a little boy. How it goes on, I don't remember. But it ended up, here comes a candle to light you to bed. Here comes a chopper to chop off your head.
1: Oh.
2: I'd let that print go for $4 if you wanted it. Once it would have fetched £8. And £8 was... well, I can't work it out, but it was a lot of money.
1: Well, Mr...
2: Charrington, sir.
1: I am interested in that old notebook, Mr. Charrington. That diary. April 17, 1984. I have begun this diary as a safeguard, a control against the suicidal impulse to declare myself openly. I'm writing it in a corner of my room, out of the range of the telescreen. But what I write here, and whether I go on with this, will make no difference. I have committed the essential crime by thinking of a diary. Thought crime is death. Before death, there is a routine of confession. Then they shoot you. Nevertheless, exactly because I recognize myself as a dead man, it becomes important now to stay alive as long as possible. Down with Big Brother. There I've written it. Down with Big Brother. April 20th. Today at lunch in the cafeteria, Ampleforth talked about the future of newspeak. Ampleforth is passionately devoted to the destruction of words.
3: Take thought crime, Winston. I promise you that we shall make thought crime literally impossible because there will be no words to express it. Breathtaking, what?
1: Remarkable.
3: If you have no words for the thought crime, how can you crime think? It fascinates me, Winston, by its logical perfection.
1: You do see things clearly, Ampleforth.
3: Oh, it's just a pure specimen of doublethink.
1: April 23. Freedom is the freedom to say 2 and 2 make 4. If that is granted, all else follows. April 24. Last night in a dream, everything was light. The slanting rays of the evening sun fell on a brook in a field beyond a wood. I felt a great freedom. I asked, where am I?
4: This is the golden country.
1: The dark-haired girl at the office came across the field, and her arms opened wide to me in a gesture of infinite grace and splendor. I ran to meet her, when suddenly the light vanished. A wall of darkness arose, and I was in my old nightmare of the unendurable thing that waits for me behind that wall. In panic, I escaped down a pitch-dark corridor, and there I heard a voice, quiet and casual.
5: I am with you. I know precisely what you are feeling. But don't worry. We shall meet again. We shall meet in the place where there is no darkness.
1: I've never known why I have this belief in O'Brien, but it doesn't matter. His voice had said, we shall meet in the place where there is no darkness.

0: what's the matter? You hurt?
1: I stumbled.
0: Well, let me help you up.
1: Thanks.
0: You're quite pale and you're trembling. You sure you're all right?
1: Oh, quite sure. Quick, take this note. Keep your hand over it and go away.
2: Winston, back already?
0: Oh, ample foot.
2: Shall I plug you out now?
0: Yes, thank you.
2: Right.
0: I mustn't look yet. I must shuffle a note among the papers on the desk. I must leave it there a moment and then look at it casually. Whatever is written on that scrap of paper is from the Thought Police. Perhaps they have reasons for choosing to deliver it this way. Maybe a summons, an order to commit suicide, a trap of some description. Whatever is written probably means my death. Unfold it on the desk now. Keep your fingers from trembling. Now glance down and see what you...
3: I love you.
0: I can't believe it. It's a trick.
3: I love you.
0: It's a trick.
3: I love you.
0: But she was pale. She was frightened. Maybe...
3: I love you.

0: You are listening to 1984 from the novel by George Orwell, produced by the Theater Guild on the Air, presented by the United States Steel Corporation. And here speaking for United States Steel, George Hicks.
1: Good evening. I'd like to suggest a wonderful gift that all you automobile drivers can give to your families and to yourselves. I'm talking about the gift of extra care. First of all, make sure your automobile is ready for winter driving. Have it thoroughly checked by your garage or service station. Give special attention to your car's cooling and ignition systems. See to it that your tire chains and jack are in the car and both are in good working condition. Then, if you have to drive on pavements covered with slippery snow and ice, here are three important safety suggestions. First, don't do anything suddenly. Apply brakes and accelerator gently. Make turns slowly and deliberately. Second, allow considerably more room between your car and the car ahead on turns and in traffic than you would on good roads. Third, when road and weather conditions are exceedingly bad, stay off the roads entirely unless your trip is of emergency importance. Of course, many hazards of winter driving have been greatly reduced by modern science and modern manufacturing. United States Steel Corporation is proud of the part it's been able to play in the development of such safety factors as all steel bodies for automobiles, buses and trains, steel tire chains, steel bridges and guardrails, stoplight and regular illuminating light poles, efficient equipment for snow removal and other highway maintenance, and through its important subsidiary, Universal Atlas Cement Company, many important safety improvements for better and safer concrete highways. So, wherever and however you travel, chances are you will do it with greater safety because of U.S. Steel. Remember, the development and manufacture of steel and products of steel, designed to make your life a safer as well as a better life, is a very important function of the industrial family that serves the nation, United States Steel.
0: You are listening to the Theater Guild on the Air, presented by the United States Steel Corporation.

0: And now the curtain rises on the second act of 1984, starring Richard Widmark as Winston and featuring Alan Hewitt as O'Brien, Marion Seldes as the girl, with Kenneth Banghart narrating.
1: It is Sunday afternoon the following week. For days, Winston had been in a kind of fever that he might lose the girl if he didn't act quickly. But how could he arrange a meeting? Then one evening, at a rally where the mob was roaring and the telescreens blaring, she appeared at his side and whispered a few directions. They were to meet that Sunday at a place she knew in the country. Winston takes a lane through a lonely wood and waits for her.
2: Don't talk. Follow me.

0: Here we are. Do you like it?
1: What's your name?
0: Julia.
1: Julia.
0: I didn't want to say anything there in the lane in case there's a microphone hidden. I don't suppose there is, but there could be. I know we're all right in this spot.
1: Would you believe that until this moment, I never knew what color your eyes were?
0: They're brown.
1: And the lashes are thick and dark. How old are you?
0: 26.
1: Well, now that you see me in broad daylight, can you still bear to look at me?
0: Yes, easily.
1: I'm 39 years old. I've had an unsuccessful marriage. What could you possibly see in a man like me?
0: It was something in your face. I thought I'd take a chance. I'm good at spotting people who don't belong. As soon as I saw you, I knew you were against them.
1: And you're against them, too?
0: I hate them. You thought I was a good party member. Banners, processions, cold showers, always dressed in party overalls.
1: Yes, Julia.
0: Well, actually, I am that sort of girl to look at. Always yell with the crowd, that's what I say. The only way to be safe.
1: And you want to be safe?
0: Doesn't everyone? Listen to that fellow up there. He just sings away for nothing. To please himself.
1: It's the golden country. Almost.
0: The golden country?
1: A dream, a landscape I've imagined. I just can't believe this.
0: Oh, no, don't stand up. Don't go out into that field. You might be seen.
1: Julia.
0: Yes?
1: You've made me feel very proud. It's a pride in myself I've never had before. Your mouth is beautiful.
0: It's too wide.
1: And your waist is soft, just as I thought. I've never held anything as sweet to me.
0: Oh, my darling.
1: Listen, Julia. I love you. Do you understand that? You can't have pure love when no emotion is pure and everything's mixed up nowadays with fear and hatred. But while we live, Julia, I love you. May 20. I've rented old Charrington's upstairs room. It's lunacy, perhaps, and at best we can only go there once in a while. But the temptation of having a hiding place that was truly our own was too much for me.
2: This door goes down to the alley and the backyard, Mr. Smith. You'll have your own entrance, you see. I dare say everyone wants a little privacy now and then.
0: You can turn around now, Winston. Look.
1: Julia, you put on makeup.
0: Smith, that's perfume.
2: Oh, good.
0: In this room, I'm going to be a woman, not a party comrade.
1: Yes, do that, Julia. The instincts they can't control are the forces that can tear the party to pieces.
0: You make things too complicated, Winston. When you're in love, you're happy inside, aren't you? And if you're happy inside, why get excited about Big Brother and the party and all the rest? All this politics and yelling and marching up and down is simply energy gone sour because there is no love.
1: June 1. It has happened at last. The expected message has come. The underground conspiracy does exist, and I have reached the outer edge of it. All my life, it seems to me, I've known it would confront me just so.
3: Smith.
1: Oh, good afternoon, Comrade O'Brien.
3: Smith, I notice you take a scholarly interest in Newspeak.
1: Well, it's just in the course of the work.
3: I have an early edition of a Newspeak dictionary that would interest you, I should think. You might pick it up at my flat sometime.
1: I? At your flat?
3: It's the old fourth edition. Very rare, you remember. Here, I'll give you my address.
1: Don't you see, Julia? He was giving me a sign, a signal.
0: But I don't understand. Why is an old dictionary...
1: That edition is not supposed to exist, Julia. It was purged for Goldsteinism. O'Brien's remark was an obvious code message.
0: Well, to tell you the truth, these tales about Goldstein and his underground always struck me as rubbish. I think the party itself made them up for some reason, and you have to pretend to believe them.
1: Julia, why don't you walk out of here before it's too late? You're young, you look innocent. If you keep clear of people like me, you might stay alive for another 50 years.
0: Yes, dear, I know. But all the same, what you do, I'm going to do. Don't be too downhearted. I'm rather good at staying alive.
1: You know, if they catch me and if I confess, they'll shoot you. And if I refuse to confess, they'll shoot you just the same.
0: They can make you say anything. They torture you. Still, suppose you do say what they want. They can't make you believe it. With all their cleverness, they can't get inside you.
1: No. If they could make me stop loving you, that would be the real betrayal.

0: Yes?
1: My name is Smith. I was invited here. This young lady's with me.
0: Come in. Excuse me.
2: God, that's Winston Drapes. They have everything.
3: We've done it, Julia.
0: In here, please.
4: I'm a vast strategic maneuver. You are now witnessing a battle of our front.
0: Yes, sir.
4: Directly inspired by the genius of Big Brother, may well bring the war to...
2: The telescreen.
1: You can turn it off.
5: Yes. It's neither sending or receiving now. The inner party has that privilege. Well, sit down, please. Well, shall I say it, or will you?
1: I can speak. That thing is really turned off?
5: Everything is turned off. We're alone.
1: I can speak freely?
5: Well, surely that's plain to you. Why else do you suppose I took the risk of inviting you here?
1: We have come here because we believe there's some kind of secret underground working against the party, and that you are involved in it. We want to work for it.
5: Now bring the drinks over here, Mark. Thank you. That's all. Martin is one of us. I think we should begin by drinking a health. To our leader. To Emmanuel Goldstein.
1: Then there is such a person?
5: Yes. There is such a person, and he is alive. Where, I don't know. Now, I have only a brief time at my disposal. I must start by asking you certain questions. You are prepared to give your lives?
1: Yes.
5: You are prepared to do anything which is likely to cause demoralization and weaken the power of the party? To cheat, to forge, to blackmail, to kill, to commit acts of sabotage?
1: Yes.
5: You are prepared to commit suicide if and when we order you to do so?
1: Yes.
5: You are prepared, the two of you, to separate and never see one another again?
2: No.
5: You did well to tell me, comrade. We have to know everything. You feel as she does, Winston?
1: Yes.
5: Good. Then it is settled. Later, you will receive a book to read. Goldstein's book. There will be instructions on how to return it. You have a hiding place, of course.
1: Yes, a room.
5: It is important to change one's hiding place frequently. Now, please clear your minds of any romanticism. When you receive orders, they will be directly from me, although you will not come to this flat again. You will work alone, with nothing to sustain you except the cause, the idea. Your only true life is in the future, in which you will take part as handfuls of dust, splinters of bone. We shall only meet again, if we do meet again.
1: In the place where there is no darkness?
5: In the place where there is no darkness.
1: Oh, Julia, come in. I got it today, the book.
6: Did you, dear?
1: Yes.
6: Good.
1: It fascinates me. It's as though my own thoughts had been transformed by a mind enormously more powerful and vastly more systematic.
6: That's nice, dear. I'll boil some water for the coffee.
1: Julia, you'll have to read it, too.
6: You read it out loud, then you can explain it to me as you... Get out, you filthy brute!
1: What was that?
6: Rat. Huh? I saw him stick his nose out of the wall. There's a hole down there.
1: Rats. In this room?
6: Well, they're all over. And the nasty thing is...
1: Don't go on.
6: Dearest, what's the matter?
1: Of all the horrors in the world, a rat. Nightmare.
6: Winston, you've gone quite pale.
1: I'm sorry, Julia. Don't pay any attention.
6: Darling, hold me. Hold him close.
1: It's just something in me that I can't help, Julia. Something unendurable.
6: It's all right. I'll stuff the hole with a bit of stocking. There. That'll keep the brute out.
1: Thanks.
6: Say, Winston.
1: Hmm?
6: That picture on the wall. What is that place?
1: Oh, that's a church. Or at least it used to be. St. Clement's Dane.
6: Oranges and lemons, say the bells of St. Clemens. You owe me 3 farthings, say the bells of St. Martin.
1: Where did you hear that?
6: From my grandfather. He used to say it to me when I was a little girl. Someday I'll have to take that picture down and give it a good cleaning. Well, go on with the book. I'll fix the coffee.
1: And now he comes to doublethink, Julia. Oh, this part is absolutely... Julia.
6: Yes, my love. Just looking into the fireplace. Go on, dear. You read so well.
1: Yes. Applied to a party member, doublethink means a loyal willingness to believe that black is white when party discipline demands this. But it further means the ability to know that black is white and to forget that one has ever believed the contrary.
3: Yes, that's exactly right, Julia.
1: He makes me understand how. But what I don't understand is why.
6: Mm-hmm. Yes, dear, of course, go on.
1: Thus, if human equality is to be forever averted, if power is to be retained indefinitely by the party, then the prevailing mental condition must be controlled insanity, which they regard as sanity. Now, here we reach the central secret that first led the masters of the party to the seizure of power. This motive really consists of... Julia.
6: Mm-hmm.
1: You awake?
6: Oh, a drop off?
1: Poor darling. Well, never mind. We'll let it go at that for this evening.
6: It's late. We should leave here soon.
1: No, not yet.
6: You do enjoy this place, don't you?
1: You've dozed. I've read a book. We've been alone. And it's been safe.
6: Ah, Winston.
4: You are that dead.
6: It was behind the picture. A telescreen.
4: It was behind the picture. Remain exactly where you are. Make no movement until you are ordered.
1: The house is surrounded.
4: The house is surrounded. And while we're on the subject... Here comes a candle to light you to bed. Here comes a chopper to chop off your head.
1: Charrington.
4: Yes, Charrington. For the first time in your life, Winston, you can identify a member of the force.

0: Now you can wish your pain out of it. Stop. 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How many days have they beaten me? But if I could save Julia by doubling my own pain, would I do it? They never turned the lights out. No darkness.
1: In here.
0: O'Brien. They've got you, too.
2: They got me a long time ago. But don't worry, Winston. You're in my keeping. For 7 years, I watched over you. I read your inner thoughts. I studied the sickness in your mind. Your insanity. Now, I shall save you. I shall make you perfect. I shall make you sane.

0: You are listening to 1984, produced by the Theater Guild on the air, presented by the United States Steel Corporation. And here again, speaking for United States Steel, George Hicks.
1: Right now, I'd like to tell you about three tremendously important highway safety developments pioneered by Universal Atlas Cement Company, an important subsidiary of United States Steel. The first is the famous light-reflecting corrugated concrete curb made with Atlas white cement, which clearly outlines road edges by day and by night in good weather and in bad. Second is the Universal Atlas white traffic lane marker, which is essentially the same in principle as the corrugated concrete curb, except that it's built flush with the surface of the highway and provides a double-duty safety measure. Not only can it be seen more clearly, but when car tires run over the corrugated surface, the marker also causes a singing noise, which is clearly heard when drivers stray out of their lanes. Third is the extraordinary material called Atlas Duraplastic, or if you want to be more exact, Atlas Duraplastic Air in Training Cement. Intensive tests over a 10-year period proved that Duraplastic cement, when used in concrete mixes for highway servicing, greatly reduces the problems of pavement scaling caused by severe freezing and thawing, and the action of de-icing salts used so freely nowadays by many highway departments to clear roads of ice. In other words, the use of Duraplastic gives to concrete highways an added surface durability that's a major contribution to better and safer concrete highways. And of course, from the standpoint of you taxpayers, Duraplastic is mighty desirable because Duraplastic costs no more than regular cement. At Universal Atlas Cement Company, highway safety developments like those I've mentioned are products of a constant program of research, development, and field testing. It's a big program and an expensive one. But helping to make your America a safer as well as a better America is a vitally important objective of Universal Atlas Cement Company and every other member of the industrial family that serves the nation, United States Steel.
0: 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We pause now for station identification.
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0: And now the curtain rises on the third act of 1984, starring Richard Widmark, featuring Alan Hewitt, Marion Seldes, Kenneth Banger.
1: In here, Appleforth. We're waiting here.
2: Appleforth.
3: Oh, Smith, you too.
2: What are you in for?
3: It was an indiscretion, undoubtedly. But I couldn't help it, Winston. We are producing a definitive edition of the poems of Kipling, and I allowed the word God to remain at the end of a line. The rhyme was Rod.
4: Appleforth?
3: Yes?
4: You will come with me. Room 101.
3: Room 101?
4: Come along quietly.
3: No, no, not room 101, I beg you.
4: Guard, get this man out.
3: No, not me. Take Smith. He's the one that's against the party.
2: What is in room 101?
4: You know what is in room 101, Smith. Everyone knows. Think, and it will come to you. Winston. Wake up, Winston.
2: Huh? Oh. O'Brien.
4: Don't try to move. You are strapped down. We've taken you from your cell.
2: Is this your room 101?
4: No. You will be told if you go to room 101. Everyone is told. Now look above you, Winston. You see the dial?
2: Yes.
4: The numbers run up to 100. My hand controls the lever. If I move it, a wave of pain will flood your body. For example, this is 40. You will remember then that throughout our conversation, I have it in my power to inflict pain on you at any moment and to whatever degree I choose. Do you understand that? I enjoy talking to you, Winston. Your mind resembles my own, except that you happen to be mentally deranged.
2: No, no.
4: It is impossible to see reality, Winston, except by looking through the eyes of the party. That is the fact you must relearn. It is impossible to think except with the party.
2: How can you control the mind? Thought is involuntary.
4: Do you remember writing in your diary, freedom is the freedom to say that 2 and 2 make 4?
2: Yes.
4: I have one hand on the lever of the dial. Here is my other hand.

0: How many fingers am I holding up?
1: Four.
0: And if the party says it is not four, but five, how many?
1: Four.
0: The dial is at 55. How many fingers, Winston? At 60. How many fingers, Winston?
2: Four. Four left. What else can I say? What else?
0: No, that's no use. You're lying. You still think there are some.
2: Four or five, and you think you like a dying to shoot five. I shoot five if I could. Oh, stop it, Ben. Stop it, Ben.
0: That's better. You see now that it is, at any rate, possible. Here, this syringe in your arm will ease things. No doubt, as you lie there, you're wondering why we go to the trouble of interrogating you, since you believe we intend to destroy you.
1: Yes. Why bother to torture me?
0: Because it is intolerable to us that an erroneous thought should exist anywhere in the world. All persons whom we bring to this place are washed clean, Winston. The execution of their sentences is relatively unimportant. By the time we have finished with them, there is nothing left in them but sorrow for what they have done and love for Big Brother. It is touching to see how they love Big Brother. Ah, Winston. Been sitting up?
1: Yes.
0: Good. You tried to walk?
1: Yes.
0: You're getting better. Well, before we resume today, you can, if you choose, ask me a few questions. Any question you like, it will be all right.
1: What have you done with Julia?
0: She betrayed you, Winston. Unreservedly. You would hardly recognize her if you saw her now. All her rebelliousness, her deceit, her folly, burned out.
1: You tortured her.
0: Next question.
1: Does Big Brother exist?
0: Of course he exists. The party exists. Big Brother is the embodiment of the party.
1: Does he exist in the same way that I exist?
0: You do not exist.
1: I was born and I shall die. I have my own identity, my own, no other. I exist.
0: No importance. Now, the next stage in your reintegration is the stage of understanding. Do you remember Goldstein's book? You said it told you how, but it didn't tell you why.
1: You've read the book?
0: I wrote it. That is to say, I collaborated in writing it. No book is produced individually. But to return to this question of how and why. You have been learning how the party maintains itself in power. Now tell me, what is our motive? Why should we want power? Go on, speak.
1: You are ruling over us for what you believe is the good of...
0: That was stupid, Winston. I will tell you the answer to my question. The party seeks power entirely for its own sake. We are interested solely in power, pure power. Power is not a means, it is an end. The object of persecution is persecution. The object of torture is torture. The object of power is power. Do you begin to understand me?
1: You can't do it. You can't succeed. You can't rule the world by fear and hatred and cruelty.
0: You are talking with a part of your brain that we have not cured.
1: Something will defeat you. Something, I don't know, life. Life, maybe the spirit of man, something.
0: Winston,
1: I don't know.
0: How does one man assert absolute power over another? Think.
1: By making him suffer.
0: Exactly. By making him suffer. Obedience is not enough. Unless he is suffering, how can you be sure that he's obeying your will and not his own?
1: Somehow you will fail. There is some principle that you cannot overcome.
0: With pure power, we are omnipotent. Never forget that, Winston. always and forever. We know the intoxication of power constantly increasing. Always and forever, the thrill of victory. The thrill of trampling over a victim who is helpless.
3: Winston, look. This is the golden country. Wake up, Winston.
1: Julia, it's you.
3: Of course. Wake up. Take my hand. I'm real. I'm alive. Don't you like this, Winston?
1: Oh, my love. My beloved. You must help me, Julia. You must tell me something. What can you do against the lunatic who is more intelligent than yourself?
3: They can make you say anything. Anything, Winston.
1: Julia, wait.
4: Get up, Winston. Wake up.
1: Oh.
4: You were dreaming. Stand up. Look me in the face. Intellectually, Winston, you were making progress. I was pleased with you. But I find you have had feelings that you thought to hide from me. That was foolish.
1: What do you want?
4: Tell me, Winston, what are your true feelings toward Big Brother? Remember, I'm always able to detect a lie.
1: I hate him.
4: Then the time has come for you to take the final step. You must love Big Brother. We're going to room 101. Strap him up right in the chair.
0: Strap him.
4: Winston, you asked once what was in room 101. Everyone knows the answer. The thing that is in room 101 is the worst thing in the world. The worst thing in the world varies from individual to individual. There are cases where it is quite some trivial thing. But for everyone, there is something unendurable, a pressure that you cannot withstand even if you wanted to. Bring in the cage.
0: The cage.
4: Do you remember your nightmares, Winston? The wall of darkness and the thing that could not be faced. It was rats that were on the other side of that wall.
1: You can't do that. You couldn't do that.
4: In your case, the worst thing in the world happens to be rats.
1: Oh, Brian, please. I'll do anything. Just tell me what it is you want me to do.
4: Come, Winston. Please. In your heart, you know.
1: How can I if you won't tell me what it is?
4: There is one person to whom you can transfer your punishment, but you must do it of your own free will. Set down the cage.
0: Set it down.
4: It was an ancient Chinese punishment, Winston.
1: No.
4: The cage fits over the face, and the rat...
1: No! No, no, no, no, no, no, no, no, no, don't do it to me, no!
4: Punishment.
1: No, no, no, not to me. Not at my face.
4: Yours,
1: no.
4: Unless you transfer it.
1: No, not to me. To her. To Julia. To little Julia.
4: You have purged your heart. Now, your heart is pure.
5: We have our last glimpse of Winston in 1984 as he sits in an empty cafe in mid-afternoon. Since his release from prison, Winston has a job of sorts at the ministry. But no one pays much attention to him. He idles, drifts. He drinks a lot of the synthetic gin of Oceania, and he waits. Waits. Right now, he is waiting with some concern for the war news on the telescreen.
1: Suppose the Eurasians break through in Africa. Suppose they take the Congo Basin. Oceania itself may be threatened. We're in a crisis.
5: Suddenly, the broadcast.
6: Victory! In a vast strategic maneuver, personally planned by Big Brother, we have routed the Eurasians on the Congo!
1: He saved us! It was he alone! Our colossus! Our eternal shelter! Thank you, Big Brother! Thank you!
5: Winston has won the final victory over himself. He loves Big Brother.

curtain has fallen on the Theater Guild On the Air production of 1984 from the novel by George Orwell, sponsored by the United States Steel Corporation. We express our thanks to our star, Richard Widmark, as Winston, and to Alan Hewitt, featured as O'Brien, and to Marion Seldes as Julia, and to Kenneth Banghart, who is our narrator. Our thanks also to the other members of our cast, as Charrington, Stutz Cotsworth, as Ampleford, Ronald Long, as the woman comrade, Florence Robinson, as the telescreen voice, Robert Reddick. Next week on the United States Steel Hour, Quiet Wedding, a comedy starring Diana Lynn, John Dahl, and Jesse Royce Landis. And remember that the trademark of United States Steel, USS, on any steel product is your guide to quality steel. The Theater Guild On the Air is under the supervision of Lawrence Langner and Teresa Helburn, with our Minor Marshall executive producer. S. Mark Smith as editor. Music was composed and conducted by Harry Levy. Mr. Richard Widmark may soon be seen in the 20th Century Fox production, Pick Up on South Street, co-starring Gene Peters. Your announcer is Norman Brokenshire. The United States Steel Corporation hopes that you'll be with us next Sunday at the same time.

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1: Analyze themselves and their own communities and see whether they are living up to the principles of the Declaration. We are the showcase today for democratic procedures.
2: One third of your men will die. Be prepared for that. I accept it. You need to accept it. Proceed aggressively. I want you killing the enemy in 48 hours.

0: things were boiling here. As soon as the crowd got active, shouts of communism, you work for us, and then counteraction, and they just closed the doors on a public meeting. Staff had physically pushed back a guy through the door to close the door.
1: Okay, supervising the
2: other guys.
1: Hey, you guys.

It comes to relieving arthritis pain. You may think some prescription NSAID pain relievers like ibuprofen and naproxen don't have any cardiovascular risks. But based on the available research, that's not clear. And if you look closer, the FDA requires all these NSAID pain relievers, including Celebrex, to have the same cardiovascular warning. Any prescription NSAID, including Celebrex, may increase the chance of heart attack or stroke, which can lead to death. This chance increases if you have heart disease or risk factors for it, such as high blood pressure or when NSAIDs are taken for long periods. All NSAIDs, including Celebrex, also increase the chance of serious skin reactions or stomach and intestine problems, such as bleeding and ulcers, which can occur without warning and may cause death. With any of these medicines, patients also taking aspirin in the elderly are at increased risk for stomach bleeding and ulcers. While all NSAIDs have some of the same warnings, they all treat arthritis pain. But since individual results may vary, having options is important. An NSAID like Celebrex may be one option. 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

All right, so have a look at this. You might be wondering, well, what the heck is that? It's actually the D-Link Internet Surveillance Camera Starter Kit. 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In fact, it makes it really simple because you don't even need to like run any cabling. All you need is a power outlet, and that's all this uses. 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You're going to be able to check all of your real-time video. You're going to be able to check the snapshots it takes. It does have built-in motion detection, so it will take snaps whenever it detects motion. It will even email you every time it detects motion, so you can get online and check to see what's going on. It does not require a PC to be turned on anywhere in order to be used. It'll work in low light situations. It has a built-in microphone, and it comes with everything you need to set up in your home or office or wherever you're setting up this camera. Ladies' restroom, I don't know, wherever you put these things. This is the camera that comes along with it, with its mounting hardware right here. Now, this is how it sets up, basically, okay? As you see on the bottom, there is just an Ethernet port, all right? It's not just a standard Ethernet port. It's a powered Ethernet port, okay? So don't think that you can just, you know, just go willy-nilly plugging this thing in anywhere, because that is a special Ethernet port that hooks up to this power line adapter right here. This plugs in to any AC outlet in your home or business. At the bottom there, see, that is your powered Ethernet port that's going to go to the camera, all right? Now, you take this other power line adapter you see right here, and you plug this in near your router, and plug this right into your router. And that's literally all you have to do to set up a home surveillance camera anywhere you need to. It comes with all the hardware. This is wall mountable, so you are able to put this on the wall. It you can point it in just about any direction. It's very, very flexible, and will actually, like I said, work in low light situations as well as well lit situations, and is even going to be able to take advantage of the motion detection software, so it will notify you whenever it detects motion. So it's a really, really cool system that's extremely easy to set up and manage. You don't have to do anything special. 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If you need something very, very simple, if you just need to keep an eye on somewhere in your house, this is all you need: the D-Link Internet Surveillance Camera Starter Kit. 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For Computer TV, I'm Bauer.

0: My arms, I'm all old. It is healthy.
1: No.
0: He said it's healthy. I can't move my arms. I requested medical for a long time. He doesn't know anything about it.
1: No, I mean, they look like they're healing well to me. You know, I'm not a doctor, but I think you're getting good medical care.
0: No, I'm not. You're not here. I lost my eyes. I lost my feet, everything.
1: No, you still have your eyes, and your feet are still at the end of your legs. You know? Look, I want to take a few minutes. I want you to get yourself together. You know? Relax a bit, have a bite to eat, and we'll start again. You know, I understand this is stressful, but you know, by using this as a strategy to talk to us, it's not going to be any more helpful. I mean, we've got a limited amount of time, and you know, we've heard this story before.
0: You don't care about me, that's what.
1: Well, I do care about you, but I want to talk to the honest Omer that I was talking to yesterday. I don't want to talk to this Omer.
0: It was an honor.
1: Yes, it was.
0: You see, I'm not going to believe me.
1: Well, look me straight in the eyes and tell me that you're being honest.
0: I am being honest.
1: Or you can't even bear to look at me when you're saying that.
0: Well, I can't bear to look at you.
1: You know, put your hand down.
0: No, you don't care about me.
1: Okay, well, take a break. Have a little bit to eat before your hamburger is killed. All right, relax a bit. That's not true. People do care about it. Yeah, click on the pan. Click it right up.
2: Put the pan on so you're cool.
1: Yeah.
3: Put your shirt back on.
1: Yeah.
2: Right back.
1: Take a few minutes, relax a bit.

You want a chocolate bar or something? You don't think so? You want to go back to Canada? Well, there's not anything I can do about that. I want to stay in Cuba with you. Can you help me with that? No? Weather's nice, there's no snow.

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Listen, sweetheart, can you do me a favor? Can you go to the window and blow Daddy a kiss? Can you do that?

0: You never...
1: Why do you always...
0: I can't stand it when you...
1: I hate that you...
0: If you would just...
1: I knew you wouldn't.
0: You don't.
1: You should have.
0: You shouldn't do that.
1: You just can't, can you?
0: Well, you didn't.
1: Did you have to?
0: You. I could have.
1: I really didn't have to.
0: I always.
1: I never. I'm sorry.

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2: 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Et une courte hospitalisation de l'ordre de 2 ou 3 heures.
3: Steel drum.
4: Okay, I'll change it to a steel drum.
5: Okay.
6: And Jonah, do you think I can have your joystick?
3: Yeah, I don't really get jet lagged out anymore.
7: I did a report on a similar situation that got fired from the World Bank because of it, but it describes exactly what happens in these landfills.
8: I wanted to tell you something. I'm building a time capsule, and maybe I need some advice from you.
1: This room is so much fun. You have bells ringing in your mouth. Oh, my God.
9: Good voice to it.
10: Yeah, I'll
9: right.
10: Stand up and say,
9: well,
10: this
9: is
10: like this.
9: No, we'll just sit there and decide.
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Thank you.

Radius is an experimental radio broadcast platform located in Chicago, Illinois, USA. Radius presents the Sketchpad series. Sketchpad is an ongoing monthly radio program produced for Wave Farm. Wave Farm is a nonprofit arts organization that celebrates creative and community use of media in the airwaves. Wave Farm provides access to transmission technologies and supports artists and organizations that engage with media as an art form. The Sketchpad program features a rebroadcast of previous Radius episodes. Each episode is followed by a playlist of works selected by that episode's artist. The series seeks to highlight the peripheral work that influences the research and production of the episode. Radius presents episode 54. Kristen Roos's Electrosmog. Electrosmog is concerned with themes of electromagnetism and material processes that sonify inaudible events. Using an electrosmog high-frequency receiver, Roos captures sounds produced by mobile phones, wireless phones, Wi-Fi, microwaves, and other electronic devices between 800 MHz and 2.5 GHz. Important to Roos's electrosmog is that Wi-Fi operates on the same frequency as a microwave oven, 2.4 GHz, and when modulated into audible frequencies, Wi-Fi sounds like pops and clicks, and a microwave creates a deep drone. This allows him to use the drone of a microwave and the pop

And clicks of Wi-Fi routers and its performances. The inclusion of the Fisk Generating Station in Chicago, Illinois, as a site-specific element in electrosmog, speaks to the emergence of site-specific sound and radio art. In acknowledging the spaces that Bruce creates within, he uses them as an oral palette of sorts. Our everyday lives consist of mixing and creating sound collage and microscopic sound sculptures, largely because sound is constantly entering and vibrating our bodies. With the addition of Wi-Fi and other inaudible high frequencies, we are also being confronted by a whole other world of frequencies. Bruce asks, will the electrosmog created by our North American obsession with wireless devices be looked at in the same way we turn our noses at burning coal and the coal smog that once filled our cities to create power? What would be the electrosmog equivalent to the shutting down of the Fisk station? Or, inversely, are we heading down a road that sees an increase in coal power plants and a disregard for all forms of smog, where inaudible radiating pops and clicks of information float in and out of fog as thick as pea soup?

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2: to say is that Larry balanced one discharge.
0: No els agradi fer-ho només.
3: So then, Adam, do you accept the...
4: ...he
3: wrote Hamlet...
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7: ...por el pollón que va a organizar...
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Oh.

I'm not going to do that.

for my meeting.

Woe to you, O earth and sea, for the devil sends the beast with wrath, because he knows the time is short. Let him who hath understanding reckon the number of the beast, for it is a human number. Its number is 666.

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Radius presents the Sketchpad series. Sketchpad is an ongoing monthly radio program produced for Wave Farm. Wave Farm is a nonprofit arts organization that celebrates creative and community use of media in the airwaves. Wave Farm provides access to transmission technologies and supports artists and organizations that engage with media as an art form. The Sketchpad program features a rebroadcast of previous Radius episodes. Each episode is followed by a playlist of works selected by that episode's artist. The series seeks to highlight the peripheral work that influences the research and production of the episode. Radius presents Episode 56, Martin House, Carrier Container Detector. Carrier Container Detector aims to break open the closed ecological circuit of material broadcast media by focusing attention on the means of reception and the environmental conditions that affect both analog and digital transmission, rather than on any extracted content within the broadcast message itself. House presents a series of tests or measurement signals broadcast at predicted times of higher geophysical interference, which could reasonably affect the reception of such signals. This allows for a listening in, a decoding, and a potential measurement of interference quanta such as solar flares, sunspots, magnetic storms, auroral activity, and meteorological change. Riding a ghost carrier and thus acknowledging links with EVP phenomena within this dark ecological listening action, Carrier Container Detector intentionally and arbitrarily bridges the so-called digital-analog divide, inserting manipulated reception data of unknown origins within the stock expressive toolkit chirps, beacons, additive white Gaussian noise, and echo pings.

0: you're like in the Mission Impossible.
1: Yeah.

0: following set of voice samples are classed as polyglot. These particular extracts use an unusual sentence structure and a combination of two or more languages. Often the voice has been found to communicate using combinations of English, German, Latvian and other languages. Sometimes using neologisms or made-up words, and often changes in pitch. This seems to be a recurring factor of EVP.
1: Наряду с такими относительно невинными
2: Le compte s'endort. Le compte s'endort. Le compte s'endort.
3: Eight. Comparison of synthesis and a natural sentence. John Holmes, using his parallel format synthesizer, 1973.
4: I enjoy the simple life, as long as there's plenty of comfort. I enjoy the simple life, as long as there's plenty of comfort.
3: Nine. Attempt to scale a deck talk male voice to make it sound female.
5: I am the standard.

0: Male voice. Perfect call.
1: This is the result of trying to imitate a female voice by increasing the pitch, reducing the head size, and lengthening the open quotient.
2: 10. Comparison of synthesis and a natural sentence. Female voice. Dennis Klatt, 1987.
3: The leaves had been raked into piles. The leaves had been raked into piles. Ah.
2: 11. The Devo articulatory synthesizer developed by George Rosen at MIT,
4: 1958. We shall be when we know our A, B, C.
2: 12. Sentences produced by an articulatory model. James Flanagan and Kenzo Ishizaka, 1976.
5: She saw the house. This is the test.
2: 13. Linear prediction analysis and resynthesis of speech at a low bitrate in the Texas Instruments Speak and Spell Toy. Richard Wiggins, 1980.
6: Now spell one as in one word. O-N-E. Correct. Next spell Earth.
2: 14. Comparison of synthesis and a natural recording. Automatic analysis resynthesis using multipulse linear prediction. Bishnu et al., 1982.
7: Where is Dennis sitting? Where is Dennis sitting?
8: This field of beets is ripe and ready. This field of beets is ripe and ready.
2: Part B, segmental synthesis by rule. 15. Creation of a sentence from rules in the head of Pierre Delattre, using the Haskins pattern playback, 1959.
9: I printed this by rule without looking at a spectrogram. Can you understand it?
2: 16. Output from the first computer-based phonemic synthesis by rule program, created by John Kelly and Louis Gerstmann, 1961.
10: To be or not to be? That is the question. Whether it is nobler in the mind to suffer the slings and arrows of outrageous fortune, or to take arms against a sea of troubles, and by opposing, end them.
2: 17. Elegant Rule Program for British English by John Holmes, Ignatius Mattingly, and John Sherm, 1964.
11: The bird in the hand is worth two in the bush. It was the last thing I expected to find there. Did you come by motor car? I'm going home now.
2: 18. Format synthesis using diphone concatenation by Rex Dixon and David Maxey, 1968.
12: The number you dialed, ME15280, has been changed. The new number is PA61347. This is the recording.
2: 19. Rules to Control a Low Dimensionality Articulatory Model by Cecil Coker, 1968.
13: This is the computer program speaking. You are listening to the voice of a machine. The number you have reached, 4641078, has been changed.
2: C. Synthesis by rule of segments and sentence prosody. 20. First prosodic synthesis by rule by Ignatius Mattingly, 1968.
14: You are listening to speech synthesized by rule. It was made at Haskins Laboratories with a computer. On the computer typewriter, the experimenter types a phonemic transcription. Control signals are calculated for the synthesizer, and the synthetic speech can be heard immediately.
2: 21. Sentence Level Phonology Incorporated in Rules by Dennis Klatt, 1976.
15: But the night before Christmas, when all through the house, not a creature was stirring, not even a mouse. The stockings were hung by the chimney with care, in hope that St. Nicholas soon would be there.
2: 22. Concatenation of Linear Prediction Diphones by Joe Olive, 1977.
16: This paper describes a small real-time speech synthesizer. The synthesizer requires as its input a string of phonemes and the associated duration, pitch, and amplitude parameters.
2: 23. Concatenation of Linear Prediction Demisyllables by Catherine Broman, 1980.
17: Hello, I am a language interpreter named Lingua. I have been used to synthesize speech from demisyllables by rule. I start by breaking your sentences up into the chunks for demisyllables and then combining them.
2: Part D. Fully Automatic Text-to-Speech Conversion. 24. The First Full Text-to-Speech System, done in Japan by Noriko Numeda et al., 1968.
18: Once upon a time, there lived a king and queen who had no children. Not a day passed that the queen did not say, "If only we had a child." One day, as the queen was walking beside the river, a little fish lifted its head out of the water.
2: 25. The First Bell Laboratories Text-to-Speech System by Cecil Coker, Noriko Umeda, and Catherine Broman, 1973.
19: I can read stories and speak them aloud. I do not understand what the words mean when I read them, but I can guess which words are important and which words are not by rules I have been given.
2: 26. The Haskins Laboratory's Text-to-Speech System, 1973.
20: Animals talk to each other, of course. There can be no question about that. But I suppose there are very few people who can understand them. I never knew but one man who could. I knew he could, however, because he told me so himself.
2: 27. The Kurzweil Reading Machine for the Blind. Raymond Kurzweil, 1976.
21: Hello. I am the Kurzweil Reading Machine. Welcome to the Manhattan Library. I have been placed here so that any blind or visually handicapped person please enter a command.
2: 28. The Inexpensive Votrax Type and Talk System by Richard Gagnon, 1978.
22: The two spell lemons made fine bunch. The box. Was only wide apart.
2: 29. The Echo Low Cost Diphone Concatenation System, about 1982.
23: The birch panel slid on the smooth planks. Illumina sheet to the dark blue background. It's easy to tell the depth of a well. These days, a chip and lead is a rare dish.
2: 30. The MIT MyTalk System by Jonathan Allen, Sherry Hunnicutt, and Dennis Klatt, 1979.
24: Speech is so familiar a feature of daily life that we rarely pause to define it. It seems as natural to man as walking, and only less so than breathing. Yet it needs but a moment's reflection to convince us that this naturalness of speech is but an illusory feeling.
2: 31. The Multi-Language Infovox System by Rolf Carlson, Bjorn Granstrom, and Sherry Hunnicutt, 1982.
25: 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The device can easily be connected to a normal computer terminal.
2: 32. 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
0: A large size in stockings is hard to sell. The boy was there when the sun rose. A rod is used to catch pink salmon.
2: 33. The CLAT Talk System by Dennis Clatt of MIT, which formed the basis for Digital Equipment Corporation's DECTALK system, 1983.
1: Text-to-speech systems are beginning to be applied in many ways, including aid for the handicapped, medical aid, and teaching devices. The first kind of aid to be considered is a talking aid for the vocally handicapped. According to the American Speech and Hearing Association, there are over 1 million people in the United States who are unable to speak for one reason or another.
2: 34. The Bell Labs Text-to-Speech System, 1985.
3: This paper will give a brief overview of recent text-to-speech work at Bell Laboratories. Starting about a year ago, we have completed a new set of computer programs that translate English text into sound. This system constructs speech sounds by concatenating elements from an inventory of about 900 units, stored in terms of multi-pulse LTC coding.
2: 35. Several of the DECTALK voices.
1: I am Perfect Paul, the standard male voice.
4: I am Beautiful Betty, the standard female voice. Some people think I sound a bit like a man.
5: I am Huge Harry, a very large person with a deep voice. I can serve as an authority figure.
6: My name is Kit the Kid, and I am about 10 years old. Do I sound like a boy or a girl?
26: I am Whispering Wendy, and have a very breathy voice quality. Can you understand me even though I am whispering?
2: 36. DECTALK speaking at about 300 words per minute.
1: The following is a list of topics in today's news. In the sports world, the Red Sox lost to Detroit. First round matches were played in the Wimbledon tennis tournament. Arnold Palmer won the Senior Golf Tournament in La Trobe, Pennsylvania. In local news, there was a 5-alarm fire in Cambridge.
2: End of the demonstration. These recordings were made by Dennis Clatt on November 22, 1986.
27: Ruhrgas ist der wichtigste Kunde der Gazprom in Deutschland.

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Oh.

0: on our board the train. My seat on watch 20, Villarreal, Canada. In the news, excuse only, retard the train. Your attention, please. Quebec.
1: Finalement, je suis ici. J'ai 47 ans.
2: Here she goes again. So she's finally arrived, and she's the fine age of 47. Wonder how many years she's been studying French. We might find out.
1: L'hôtel n'est pas loin, donc je marcherai.
2: There she goes. The hotel's not too far, so she's decided she will walk. And she used the future tense.
1: Après beaucoup d'années comme une étudiante française, maintenant je suis dans une campagne qui parle français. 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
2: Well, she's been studying French for quite some time, this fit 47-year-old chick. Her tenses are pretty good. Gotta work on the accent.
1: Mon Dieu! Quelle une superbe église! Basilique Cathédrale Notre-Dame Quebec.
2: She's found herself into the Basilica in Notre-Dame in Quebec. She is so excited, this woman, about being in a place where they speak French after her many, many years as a French student. I wonder how she'll go.
1: J'aime cette son.
2: Now, I'm not quite sure what she meant there. She likes something, but not really sure what she was referring to, but she's pretty excited.
1: Ooh, les choristes.
2: Uh-huh.
1: J'aime le film aussi.
2: Oh, okay, so she's talking about some of the things she likes. She likes films, this person. She's probably seen quite a lot of French films because it's a good way to learn vocab, and not only is it a good way to learn vocab, but you can also pick up your work on your accent, but she somehow missed that part. Oh, I'm thinking that she's probably actually listening to what's going on in the church, of course, because she's having a little bit of a sing-song. I'm not sure how much of it she'd actually be able to understand, considering the speed at which the priest would be speaking, but she's having a damn fine time.
3: ...de notre pays, nous avons tenu à nous rassembler ici en la basilique cathédrale Notre-Dame de Québec.
1: Oh, c'est très familier. Familier.
2: Well, she must know some of these songs from when she went to Catholic Church. When she went to Catholic Church in as a child. So the sounds are probably similar, although she just can't quite grasp the words. But I wonder where she's going to take us next. We've been out in the street, we're in the church, where to next?
1: Il ne lit pas les signes. Le masse continue. Ils entrent et ils partent. C'est mal.
2: Oh, she's reading the sign in the church. Oh, right, the sign that says, don't use the flash. And some other tourists, who perhaps are not as bilingual as she is, they didn't understand the sign, and they're snapping photos. Silly tourists.
1: Beaucoup de mots à la même son comme anglais. Et il est aussi la même à chez nous en Australie, parce qu'il parle et je rêve.
2: Okay, not quite sure what she's on about there, but she's picked up the speed somewhat in the use of French, and not sure if she has an audience at the moment, apart from those people who are listening to this, but maybe I can make more sense of the next part. Hello, haven't really had a chance to hear her speak much French lately, so I hope she hasn't chickened out and decided she's just going to hum through the rest of this piece.
1: Voici un cheval.
2: Un cheval?
1: Je l'oublie. De toute façon, il a le son de... Gorgeous. Let's see. Gorgeous. Splendide.
2: Oh, yeah. She loves the horses. Chevaux, cheval. Oh, well. One way or the other, when we look at it, we know what she's talking about. Not sure where the fascination with horses comes from, but as a visitor to Quebec City, she is really having the she's having the pleasure of watching the Les Calèches take people on sightseeing tours, and I bet you, knowing this person and her interests, that she will go on a calèche ride.
4: Ladies and gentlemen, we'll be arriving in Montreal, our final destination, in approximately 10 minutes. Just before entering the station, the lights will be turned off.
1: Say sure, or should we?
4: For your safety, we ask you remain seated until the train comes to a complete
2: stop. Il fait chaud, chérie. Pas c'est chaud.
4: Have all your personal belongings with you. Customers connecting with other VIA trains are asked to proceed.
2: Basic French 101.
1: Elle est très intelligente parce que elle est belong.
2: She thinks she's really smart.
1: C'est ma rêve aussi. Un jour.
2: She's got a dream, this girl. What is it? To be bilingual.
1: Où c'est excellent. Montréal, le premier temps pour moi. Puis, où est les toilettes?
2: She's found a way to Montreal now. Managed to buy the ticket, get on the right train, at the right track. And she's at Montreal. Wonder what she's going to see there and who will she speak to.
1: Je lirai que le vieux est superbe à Montréal.
2: Ah, she must have climbed up Montréal.
1: Qu'est-ce que s'y passe?
2: Uh-oh.
1: Il pleut.
2: Run. Run for a taxi. Don't miss your train.
1: Maintenant, je ne vois rien. Taxi. Au revoir. À bientôt.

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Radius features a new project semi-monthly with statements by artists who use radio as a primary element in their work. Radius provides artists with live and experimental formats in radio programming. The goal is to support work that engages the tonal and public spaces of the electromagnetic spectrum. Radius presents a new series called Sketchpad. The Sketchpad series is a monthly presentation of audio material that relates to content from previous episodes of Radius. The series highlights peripheral work that influences research and production. Radius presents Episode 16, Gregory Chtonsky's My Hard Drive is Experiencing Some Strange Noises. My hard drive is experiencing some strange noises is the sound of a defective hard drive disk picked up by a contact microphone. The acoustic wave is instantly processed by software that repeats and amplifies the sounds, creating a resounding echo. This programming is organized for the radio show Transmission Arts on WGXC 90.7, a program of Free 103.9.

0: Steve, you titled your paper for Fast Capitalism, The Art of the Accident. Why did you use that title?
1: The Art of the Accident was originally a conference paper given at a conference in Manchester, and then I published it in the journal Fast Capitalism. The idea was really that it would be a kind of reversible title, because Paul Virilio, interviewed by Sylvia Lottringer of Semiotext, his longtime friend and interviewer, had actually they'd produced a book called The Accident of Art, which is really well worth reading. It's a book of interviews by Lottringer of Virilio. And the idea of The Accident of Art reversed The Art of the Accident really seemed to me to work very well, because what I was interested in was the way that catastrophe, like 9/11, was being made into a kind of art form. People like Damien Hirst, the Brit artist, actually said that 9/11 was a great work of art, and so did the electronic composer Karlheinz Stockhausen. They were pilloried for what they said, but what they meant was that it was catastrophe happening as a live event on TV, seen all over the world, in what Virilio calls a city of the instant, could actually be in a sort of really horrible, bizarre sort of way an art image. And I was really trying to get at that, the art of the catastrophe.

Thank you.

Caravaggio's The Beheading of St. John the Baptist.

0: Freedom of the press is guaranteed only to those who own one. AJ Leedlings.
1: Test, test, test.
2: So I start now?
3: Hi, I'm back.
2: Can you hear me okay?
3: Yeah, I can hear you great.
2: Oh, okay, great.
3: How about me? Can you hear me all right?
2: Oh, you're perfect. That's a good volume.
3: Well, okay. What would you like to know?
1: Test, test.
2: Because the whole piece is 4 minutes long, so I won't be including the entire interview, just so you know. All right, I'm putting it on speakerphone. Okay.
4: Just give me a second. I gotta think about this.
2: If you could just say your name, what you do here, okay, and maybe
5: so we'll start with your name.
2: So perhaps you could start by introducing yourself.
4: I can't think of anything right now.
6: Hear you all right, yeah.
3: You're far away, but we can hear you. Yes, I can hear you well, thank you.
7: So how do you want to do this?
2: Well, it'd be great to do with you some sort of a tour of the place.
7: Sure.
2: And if we could go into the back and look at the kitchen, order a meal, and have him eat it and record that. And then maybe I just have 5 or 6 questions and forth with a different microphone.
7: Okay, no problem. So we will do it in that room then.
2: Sure.
7: Yeah?
2: Okay. Yeah, that makes sense.
7: Okay.
0: Transmission. Send across. Send over. Passage. Transfer. Pass over. Transcribe. Translate. Collect. Condense. Capture. Record. Gather. Mirror. Witness. Process. Restate. Repeat. Interpret. Edit. Filter. Distort. Simplify. Analyze. Pass. Subtract. Select. Comment. Convey. Disperse. Transmit. Tell. Educate. Regurgitate. Orient.
1: Test, test, test. Test, test.
2: Yeah, all right. What'd you do? So I'm going to blabber at you while you're doing stuff, and if I get in your way, just say,
6: no,
2: go away, I can't talk to you. So what are your thoughts on the... you want to add anything? Any brainwaves come to you? Inspired to say something else? No. Okay. Do you want me to use your names? No? Actually, maybe I'll use the other microphone.
6: Hi. But I can hardly hear you.
2: Yeah, we'll start with your name, your role, and what your relationship is to these buildings. That was good, by the way. Thank you all very much. It was excellent.
8: Yeah, I'm just trying to think of how...
2: Trying to draft the response.
8: Yeah.
9: I got your back.

0: Sounds good.
1: Okay.
2: Beginning, middle, end. Word, sentence, paragraph, story, scene, order, lead, peg, hero, villain, goal, obstacle, suspense, plot, twist, climax, method.
1: Test, test, test.
3: In what manner? How do you mean? I don't really understand the question. I'm sorry.
4: So maybe, Jimmy, you could just talk about what we're doing. It's funny.
3: Do you want to talk about that stuff?
2: You can say it, whether or not it'll get into a 3-minute piece. To be honest, it probably won't, because it's a little bit off topic.
1: Yeah. Test, test.
4: Okay. You can say something else. I mean, as you know, it's really easy to edit, and we've got lots and lots of time. The whole column is 4 minutes long, so I'm just looking for the best sound bites.
2: Ideas, reality, bias, serious, fairness, factory, privacy, democracy, subjectivity, strategy, authority, personality, accurate, accessible, accountable, partial, passive, partisan, balance, fact, drama, opinion, purpose.
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0: I don't think I'm really qualified to comment on that one.
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2: That's pretty much it for me.
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Each episode is followed by a playlist of works selected by that episode's artist. The series seeks to highlight the peripheral work that influences the research and production of the episode. Radius presents Episode 36, Prophecy Son's Quiet Body. Prophecy Son recorded Quiet Body in our living room using an iPhone, vintage stereo, and voice. The track was captured live in one take. The composition focuses on the voice as a symbol of the unconscious, capturing the immediacy of emotive textures and sounds that live inside her head. Her rhythms are of daydreams and future visions.

fades with time and energy and time and energy and time and energy and all that time. 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

Arthur had told her was asked. The doctor was asked. I've always feared that.

Mm-hmm.

0: Nobody.
1: Oh.
2: Hello?
1: Hi.
2: Hello?
1: Hello?
2: Hello, can you hear me?
1: Yeah.
2: Can you hear me?
1: Yeah,
2: hello?
1: Amanda? Oh,
2: you
1: can you hear me? I can hear you. Who's this?
2: I didn't call you.
1: This Amanda?
2: ID when it was ringing. I don't know.
1: Oh, you want to call me on my cell phone?
2: That's weird. All right, well, I didn't call you. You didn't call me, so have a good night.
1: Huh? Watching a special edition of Out Front. We are calling great. Now I can't hear you. Hello? Want me to call you back? Hello?
0: Nobody!
1: Oh! Hello? Hi! Hello? Yeah, who's this? Yeah? Huh? Yeah, Amanda?
0: Ooh.
1: Hello, can you hear me? I can hear you.
0: Yeah, who is this?
1: Huh? Who's this? Who's this? This Amanda?
0: No, you got the wrong number.
1: Oh, you want to call me on my cell phone?
0: You got the wrong number.
3: Hello?
1: Hello?
3: Who's this?
1: Hello.
3: Second name?
1: Yeah, who's this?
3: I don't know, motherfucker, you called me.
1: Huh?
3: I said who? You called me.
1: Yeah, who is this? Huh?
3: Well, who are you?
1: Who's this?
3: Who are you?
1: No, you got the wrong number.
3: You fucking called me.
1: You got the wrong number.
3: I don't care if I get the wrong number. You call me. How the fuck am I going to have the wrong number? You want a second name?
4: Hello?
3: Hello?
4: Hello?
3: Who's this?
4: Well, who's this?
3: Second name?
4: Who? Who are you looking for?
3: I don't know, motherfucker. You called me.
4: I didn't call you.
3: I said you called me.
4: I didn't call you. All right, have a good night.
3: Well, who are you?
4: I'm me, okay?
3: Who are you?
4: Take care. Have a good night, all right?
3: You fucking call me.
4: Goodbye.
5: Hello?
4: Hello?
5: Yeah. Go ahead.
4: Hello?
5: Who's this?
4: Well, who's this?
5: Well, you call me. Tell me who you are.
4: Who? Who are you looking for?
5: I didn't call you. You called me.
4: I didn't call you.
5: Well, I wasn't even near the phone. I had to run over
4: and answer. I didn't call you.
5: You did.
4: All right. Have a good night. I'm me, okay? Take care. Have a good night, all right?
6: Hello?
5: Hello?
6: Hello?
5: Yeah. Go ahead.
6: Who's that?
5: Who's this?
6: Who is this?
5: Well, you call me. Tell me who
6: I
5: you are.
6: I didn't call you. My phone just rang, and I picked it up, and you was on
5: it. I didn't call you. You called me.
7: Hello.
6: Hello.
7: Hello.
6: Hello.
7: Who's this?
6: Who's this?
7: This is Sean.
6: Who is this?
7: This is Sean. You called me.
6: I didn't call you. My phone just rang, and I picked it up, and you was on there.
7: Okay. Well, the same thing just happened to me, so I don't know what happened, but. I guess this phone company just had decided to call both of us at the same time.
8: Hello?
7: Hello?
8: Hello?
7: Hello?
8: Who's calling?
7: Who's this? This is Sean.
8: Who's calling?
7: You
8: Sean.
7: This is Sean. You called me.
8: No, I didn't. My phone just rang. Sean, from where?
7: Okay, well, the same thing just happened to me, so I don't know what happened, but I guess this phone company just had decided to call both of us at the same time.
8: I live in New Hampshire. Where do you live? It's 11 o'clock at night. Hello?
9: Dan?
8: Hello?
9: Hi, this is Dan.
8: Hello?
9: Yep. Who's calling?
8: Who's calling?
9: This is Dan.
8: Who's calling? Sean.
9: Sean?
8: No, I didn't. My phone just rang. Sean, from where?
9: No, this is Dan. We just got a call from you.
8: I live in New Hampshire. Where do you live? It's 11 o'clock at night.
9: I know. This is New Hampshire,
8: Hello.
9: Too. And it's 11 o'clock at night. So you didn't mean to call.
10: Hello.
9: Dan.
10: Hello.
9: Hi, this is Dan.
10: This is Dan. Dan, who? You might have the wrong number. Dan, who's Dan?
9: This is Dan.
10: Well, you got to tell me Sean? Who you are. Huh? What's your last name, Dan?
9: No, this is Dan. We just got a call from you.
10: You just got a call from me? I think you're mistaken.
9: I know. This is New Hampshire, too. And it's 11 o'clock at night. So you didn't mean to call.
10: I don't even know who Dan is. What's your last name, Dan? You don't want to tell me. Well, anyway. I have a good night, Dan.

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1: Radius presents Episode 77, Will Crowland's Location. 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Utilizing pink noise as a medium, Location seeks to blur the lines between specific transmitted sounds, coincidental existing sounds, and objects present in a listening environment.

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1: Huh?
2: Are you looking for earrings?
3: Look at this emblem. Look at it from the front and look at it from the back.
4: Yes. Bold one.
3: Something like that. Look at this embroidery.
5: Yeah.
3: Look at it from the front and look at it from the back. When you see the embroidery, you must look from the back and from the front.
5: Right.
3: It looks as good in the back as in the front.
5: I know, I just saw so many.
6: He showed us a number. We couldn't see where the decimal point was.
5: Look at all these numbers.
3: Now, even if you pay me $10,000, you pay me to get another one like that, it cannot be possible.
6: Right.
3: Just one piece. You can never get to the same.

0: can never get one another like. But this is the top. There is nothing better than that is exist. Nothing better embroidery than that. Especially for your new venture, I suggest you that take chance between 21st of June to 20th of August. 21st of June, 21st of June to 20th. 21st of June to 20th of August.
1: Okay. Okay.
0: This period.
1: Yes.
0: Is the best period for you if you will take any chance for any new venture, especially on 6th, 15th and 24th.
1: Okay.
0: Then it will be best for you.
1: Okay.
0: Then I can say that nothing will happen wrong.
1: Okay.

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Sketchpad is an ongoing monthly radio program produced for Wave Farm. Wave Farm is a nonprofit arts organization that celebrates creative and community use of media in the airwaves. Wave Farm provides access to transmission technologies and supports artists and organizations that engage with media as an art form. The Sketchpad program features a rebroadcast of previous Radius episodes. Each episode is followed by a playlist of works selected by that episode's artist. The series seeks to highlight the peripheral work that influences the research and production of the episode. This month, Radius presents an episode highlighting Radius itself and is co-organized by founder and director Jeff Kolar and editor and assistant director Meredith Cooey. The selections chosen provide a context for Radius's goals as a platform, the work it presents, and its possibilities as an aesthetical, political, and public form.

December 20th, 2009, talking about the big summer free agency and Derrick Rose. Talking about playing with the stars, the big three. Also, Joe Johnson was lumped into that. And then the story says, yeah, any one of them, any one of those stars, Rose said with a smile, but I wouldn't.

0: 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How do you do? Gee, it's great to say hello to all of you. I'm Billy Joe.
1: I'm Ernie Hare.
0: We're the interwoven

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Yeah.

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The map has all the tour locations associated with their relative times on the tour. If you look at the map, you should see that it will take approximately 15 minutes for you to get from 25th and Mission, where you are now, to Valencia and Duncan. The sounds that you will hear are meant to be a document and a commentary. Since we are exploring the periphery of a radio signal, where information, in the form of ephemeral radio waves, creates a geographical boundary, the documents you hear will be of largely ephemeral, lost, and mundane things. Cultural changes, transient lifestyles, evolving physical constructions, odd juxtapositions, and ethereal sound compositions will all be featured. With a little imagination and a leisurely pace, you may be able to envision a shadow world of the future, the past, or alternate present as you walk through some relatively quiet residential areas of the Mission District. Feel free to walk as you listen to the sound of the tour and make your own juxtapositions as you follow the directions that your radio receives. You do not need to stop at each site to listen to the sound associated with it. The experience of each location will follow you with the radio waves. Let's begin by finding our way to the edge of the signal. The tour begins assuming you will leave the front door of Southern Exposure and walk across Mission Street. You will then immediately turn left.

mission on 25th. Now turn left. Past the Washington Mutual. And listen to the sound of a tow truck towing a black Volkswagen.

0: So on one of my walks to get out to the perimeter of the radio signal, I found myself at the third or fourth, maybe even the fifth, parking meter on Mission from 25th going towards 26th in front of the Wash Club Coin Laundry and Market. And I like the sound of the tow truck, so I recorded that. And if you look on the ground in these particular parking spaces, you might find the remnants of a major oil spill.
1: Can I ask you what happened to your car?
2: It actually got towed by the city this morning, and they managed to crack my oil pan.
1: Oh, really?
2: So by the time I got it back, basically the tow truck damaged the entire bottom of my engine when they towed me within 2 minutes of the tow period.
1: Oh, really?
2: I came down at 7:02, and they already had, like, immediately, and when it turned over, they were out ready to tow my car.
1: Oh, my God.
2: I couldn't even get to it to move it before they towed it, and they damaged the whole bottom end.
1: So they were going to tow it from that spot there?
2: Or? Oh, no, I went and got it and drove it, and it started acting weird, and as soon as it started acting weird, I pulled over, and then all the oil dumped out of my car onto the ground.
1: So where do you live, then?
2: I live in Coal Valley.
1: Oh, really?
2: Up on Clayton Street, yeah.
1: So you're just ended up here?
2: Yeah, I was down on Hayward heading back up. And
1: oh, my God.
2: Thanks, City of San Francisco parking.
1: Are you going to sue them, or?
2: Yeah, I'm going to file a claim. I mean, this is going to end up costing me about $1,200.
1: Oh, my God.
2: It's already cost me $200 a day, plus the extra $60 ticket, which is always fun.
1: Oh, geez. So, all right. Well, good luck.
2: Yeah, thanks.

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Radius presents Episode 75, Gimbletron and Johnny Forever, Ether Underground for Starved Rock State Park. Ether Underground for Starved Rock State Park is an improvisational performance of radio and video transmissions created specifically for the site of Starved Rock. 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

0: Alex. How are you today?
1: Yes, and I hope all of you are doing fine. And for me?
0: Yes, I'm just so-so.
1: Alright, the time check right now is 7 p.m. It's time for the radio back again with you guys on your Sunday night. 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

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Free 103.9 is a nonprofit arts organization based in New York State that defines and cultivates the genre of transmission art by promoting artists who make work with, for, and about the electromagnetic spectrum. The Sketchpad program features a rebroadcast of previous Radius episodes. Each episode is followed by a playlist of works selected by that episode's artist. The series seeks to highlight the peripheral work that influences the research and production of the episode. Radius presents Episode 31, Joseph Kramer's Porous Notion, Index Fragments and Interpretations. Porous Notion, Index Fragments and Interpretations is the presentation of select recordings from the ongoing Sonic Material Archive, Imperfect Index. These are private snapshots of home, simultaneously captured on and created by a system consisting of a specialized tape recorder and customized cassettes. This mechanism, typically employed as a performance instrument, both records onto the custom tape and plays it back in turn. The result is a system that makes a record of the sonic space that also reproduces the recording from moments ago while simultaneously recapturing its own output. The system continuously collects new bits of sound that have either originated in the space, passed in through the window or electrical wiring, or leaked into the electronic circuitry of the device. These new sounds join the already recorded sounds in the accumulating sonic image as certain parts of the spectrum are reinforced while others are smeared away.

Но я становлюсь человеком. 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Поверьте, я уже могу обходиться без него. Очень жестокий.

Two J's, Hawk, and Stay Held Up. It's more what you want. Yes, Lord.

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Discovery is very efficient.

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Discovery of very observed mass efficient. 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
1: Scratch, trash. 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
1: Ladies and gentlemen, this is Saturday morning in Austin, Manitoba. We are directly broadcasting from the tent of the Princess of the Stars, and she just woke up. She said some words after being lying in bed for many hours, I would say. But finally she spoke, and she said, "My batteries are finished." Sorry, ladies and gentlemen, there is some problems on the line. I have to start again this program. She said my batteries are over and it is 10 to 10 in Austin, Manitoba. And we are here at the Stampede in the campground. And this is direct from the tent of the Princess of the Stars. Over.
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one side and

Swell to understand. Everyone to become angels. My friends, the peace of acting those who arrive from the world. And of course, human words are. Angels know no function in the natural world. Greater abstracts, those happiness than can adequate. Preparing for and instruct. Rests of heaven and we can attain between the divine love and proceed out of the release, proceed out of things, innocence and peace and things directly from the Lord. Old in heaven is to grow young, proceed out to grow or proceed out to proceed out to even at the sleep. Little bodies proceed out. Those in heaven hearing and also think more widely heaven had when they were in the world. I think he liked the glory but the cosmic world. Take glory in sharing blessings. You look to what is temporary. Divine providence does not look and cut life on earth comes to an end with. But looks comes to an end. And eternity to that which remains to. Which has no end. Earth is like a. The universe stage on which are continually being exhibited. Stage on which life at length to heaven is not the last. To heaven is not life of retirement. The life in the world from the world, but evidences from the world. What's that there? From the world, from the world. It's a God.

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4: Ho ho, very funny. 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
7: It's time again for another episode of the Starship Majora, that exciting spaceship adventure story you all love. 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
8: Captain's log, Stardate 6438492. I've only been acting captain now for 3 weeks, after Dirk Wedgwood was in a horrible, horrible transporter accident, and they're still trying to put him back together, facing the right direction. The crew is already up in arms, claiming I'm working them too hard and refusing to do any sort of work. And the last three monsters I've had to fight myself, tearing my shirt. So now, I'm trying desperately to find a way for the crew to have some relaxation time, but still fulfill my duties as acting captain. End of log.
9: Oh,
10: captain?
9: Boy.
8: Yes? How can I help you?
10: It is I, Science Officer Mr. Speck.
8: Yes, Speck.
10: Acting Captain Pross, we've not worked together much, but I am trusted and renowned for my logical and scientific abilities, and the reason I've drawn you away from ogling the women here on the deck...
8: Yes, I'm quite upset.
10: ...around the con. Is that here on the scanner I see an planet I cannot truly identify, Captain. It appears on none of the universal atlases.
8: That's interesting. Well, you know it's our continuing mission to find strange new life and either get into a fistfight with it or have sex with it, so we should investigate the planet more closely.
10: Well, if you want strange, motherfucker, this one is strange. It changes color, so Captain, it changes shape. One moment it's a gas, the next it's plasma, the next it's liquid, and the next it's ice. I've truly never seen anything like this, sir.
8: Well, move the ship as close as we can without putting us in too much danger.
11: Captain, I'm estimating the planet at approximately 3.5 blocks away. I don't want to get too close because it seems to be changing content.
8: Well, do you think you could parallel park the ship?
11: I could, I guess. Let me roll down the window.
12: Captain, Lexus Isuzu here at the switchboard. The planet has left several messages on the answering machine. I'm sorry, I missed them. I was in the powder room, but would you like me to play them back for you?
8: No, I'm trying to play hard to get. But contact the planet directly and tell them we're interested in some sort of interstellar mingling.
12: Okay. Well, let me just... hi, is that the planet? Hi, this is the Starship Majora calling. Lexus Isuzu here on the line. No, I'm not a telemarketer. No. No, I'm not trying to sell you anything. I promise. But would like to ask you a few questions. Would you mind if I put my captain on the line? Hang on just a moment. Captain, I've got the planet on the line if you'd like to have a conversation with them.
8: All right, put it on the overhead speaker, Susan.
12: Okay, I'm putting you on speakerphone, planet. I hope you don't mind.
13: Planet Indigo here.
8: Hi, we are the Starship Majora. We've really been very interested in the multi-changing nature of your planet, and we'd like to come down and see what's there for exploration.
13: We enjoy exploration. Acting Captain, in fact, we enjoy lots of exploration.
8: This is my kind of planet.
10: Captain, I don't detect very many life forms on this planet, sir.
13: It is logical, whoever is speaking, that there are not very many life forms on our planet. However, you think so logically. Maybe you should come down and take some

0: specimen?
1: Why, Captain, I have analyzed this message and it seems to be incredibly logical.
2: Well, it's good to see both of us have something in common. We fold like a piece of paper. Quickly to the transporter room. Let's get on board.
1: Sir, shouldn't we be bringing along a boarding crew? We typically, perhaps you're not aware of our habit here.
3: Captain, I know I'm new here, and I've only been here a couple days, but I would love to go on the exploration with you.
2: Well, here's my idea. Despite the fact that the ship has thousands upon thousands of crew, let's take all the most important personnel from the bridge and go down with them specifically. But first, why don't you go down alone, and before you die, call back and tell us what the plan is like.
3: Okay. Can I have the cell phone?
2: You got it.
3: Thanks.
2: But watch out, my space minutes are quite low.
3: No problem. I'll make it quick before I die.
1: Mr. Sulu, please transport Private Unger.
4: Yes.
1: I have some change. Here you go.
4: Okay.
3: Sorry, I forgot my wallet.
4: All right. I believe the machine's... I think one of the coins got stuck.
3: It's kind of tingly. Okay. Well, I think I'm on the planet. Oh, wait, hang on. I gotta use the phone. They can't hear me through my telecom or yet. Okay. Here we go. Yeah. Hello. One ringy ding.
5: Hello. This is Lexus Azuzu on
3: Lexus.
5: The Starship. Hi.
3: It's Private Unger.
5: Yeah, hi, Unger.
3: I'm down on the planet exploring.
5: Yeah, well, how's it going?
3: It's not bad. Oh. Well, what's that over there?
1: Lexus, ask him what he sees.
5: Do you see anything, Unger?
3: Yeah, there's kind of like a gray mist coming right at me.
5: Oh.
3: Boy. Ooh, it's...
5: sound that exciting.
3: It's like the pavilion of my fantasy.
5: You're breaking
3: everything
5: up.
3: I think I ever
5: wanted.
3: You're
5: breaking up,
2: Cut transmission. Did he say if he had all of his limbs left when that was over?
5: The last thing that I have written down here in my notes is...
2: Well, that's certainly the most promising planet we've met in the last few weeks. Should we transport down?
1: Captain, it looks incredibly promising to me.
2: All right. Everyone to the transporter. You can come with us too, Sealy.
4: Thank you, Captain.
6: Will the crew of the Starship Majora survive its visit to the mysterious planet? You'll find out

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2: Well, all right. 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
0: It's never over with the Mach 12. The close shave goes on and on and on.
2: Who's Lucy? And why is her number in your wallet?
0: Shtick Mach 12.

0: 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There are cars, dogs, and Asian chefs.
1: General Johnny's chicken.
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0: Let's rejoin the Starship Majora for its exciting adventure.
1: All right, we're down on the planet, and its ever-changing terrain is making me sick to my stomach. But I seem to remember the communication had a female voice, so I'd like all of you to stay here while I go out alone to try and find her.
2: Okay.
3: Very fine, well, Captain.
0: I'll be analyzing the mineral content.
1: What an unusual planet. There's so many straight...
4: Hello?
1: Oh my god, you're a blue woman.
4: My name is Smurfetta.
1: You're my every fantasy.
4: I know.
1: I've managed to find a blue woman on every planet I've ever been to, but you're by far the best.
4: Excuse me, would you rip your shirt off?
1: I had Velcro installed for just this occasion.
4: You know, you look like a real captain.
1: I've always thought of myself as more than just an acting captain. You know, I feel willing to do whatever you might ask of me.
4: I would love for you to lay on my bed while I suck you dry of all of your entity.
1: You know, that's scary but somehow highly erotic. So
4: you know,
1: I'll lay on your bed.
4: I do believe that... Oh, I have now got you in me, and you have no way of talking or moving. I am acting Captain Jack Pross. Excuse me while I go back to my crew. Well, crew, I'm back, and I think I may have found life form.
0: That's
2: interesting.
0: Intriguing,
2: oh,
0: Captain.
3: Where exactly is that, Captain?
4: That's a very good question, Lieutenant Seeley. I'd like for you to take your rigmarole and little things that you use to find things out. And if you would go north-northwest by east, you'll find it 10 paces to the left.
0: Okay, Captain, excuse me, but wouldn't it be more logical for all of us to stay together for safety's sake?
4: Logic is never in question. I think you should stay here and write down your logic. Lieutenant Seeley!
3: Yes,
0: you, Captain.
4: You must go.
3: Captain, yes, I'm
4: I
3: all
4: will
3: right.
4: follow.
3: Okay, all right. I'll lead the way in north-northeast... Okay, now 10 paces to the right. Was it right or left?
2: Excuse me. Oh, I didn't
3: hello.
2: See you there when I came around that tree.
3: Why, it's nice to meet you.
2: Yes. My name is Harem.
3: Hello, Harem. And, oh, what's in that pot there? That smells like wonderful tea.
2: Oh, yes, it is tea. I will sprinkle it all over myself as I dance for you and serve your every
3: Oh, my goodness, that's wonderful. Let me just watch here. And I seem to be getting a little sleepy.
2: Are you sleepy? Well, then why don't you sit right down here and I'll polish your sword.
3: Oh, my goodness. No one's ever polished my sword quite like that.
2: Well, as you sit there and I polish your sword quite like that, you can't speak anymore. And I now have you. I'll now go back to the crew, as you, Lieutenant Seeley.
4: Hello, it's me, Lieutenant Seeley.
2: Oh, Lieutenant Seeley. The captain's still out in the bush?
4: Yes, he is. I found him north by northwest, east 10 paces past a tree, Lexus.
2: Well,
0: that's strange, Lieutenant. We've never known you to have a very good sense of direction.
4: Well, Spec, it would seem that... logic, as you say, has somehow cleared my head on this planet.
0: Well, then, it's about time. Good work, Lieutenant Seeley.
4: Thanks, Spec. I'm glad you admire me. I was hoping that you could come check something out with me. It seems that, well, I've found a strange mushroom.
0: Oh, my. How strange to find mushrooms on a planet of this type. The initial analysis I've done would not allow for the growth of a mushroom. Take me to it, if you would.
4: Yes, the captain is guarding it.
0: Oh, well, we'd best get by his side, eh, Lieutenant?
4: Indeed.
0: Very unusual terrain. Reminds me of Vulcan.
5: Hello. My name is Marilyn Idiot Svant. I love logic.
0: Greetings, humanoid being.
5: Oh,
0: you speak
5: very,
0: of logic.
5: It's very logical that you call me a humanoid being, as you too are humanoid, made of flesh and blood, I assume, with lots of hair.
0: Yes, these physical senses seem to portray you as a being who I may find very stimulating. and erotic, but I cannot trust my senses. That would be illogical.
5: Touch me. You must only trust your physical reaction, not your emotional reaction.
0: Absolutely.
5: Let us sit you down here
0: in... You smell great.
5: ...my logical chair, and we can discuss further, shall we?
0: Why, it's a dodecahedron.
5: Of course.
0: With a geodesic dome cushion.
5: You like those, don't you?
0: Why, it perfectly suits my molecular structure, as do you.
5: Why don't you sit down here, and I will take over your molecular structure, and you will not be able to speak again! I'll now go back as captain and get Lexus. Lexus? Lexus, hello. I've just come back from ripping my shirt off, and I found that I'm very sweaty.
6: Captain.
5: Thinking of you.
6: Wow. You know, I was just wondering when you were going to come and get me.
5: Of course, Lexus. I always think of getting you. I have something here that may come of interest to you. It's filled with silicone.
6: Ooh. Maybe we could take a private little walk together and talk about it.
5: Indeed. Let's go east by southwest.
6: Okay. Whatever you say.
5: Why don't you walk in front of me so that I may make sure your back is covered?
6: Oh, acting captain, you're so concerned for me, and that turns me on.
5: I know. Here, I found a bed.
6: Oh, a little makeshift, but it'll work.
5: Why don't you lie down?
6: Okay.
5: I can't believe she fell for it. I have all of them here in my entity, and now they are all caught in my web, my sticky, hooky web!
6: I'm Lexus!
5: Oh, I'm the Captain Jack Frost. Hello, who are you?
7: What? I was the first one you met!
5: Oh, that's right. I'm now back to my form.
7: You fulfilled my fantasy! I wanted to get rid of all them assholes!
5: Well, Private, why don't we go back up to the starship Majora?
7: Absolutely.
5: You do have the key, don't you?
7: Yeah, that's right. Oh, crap. I think it's in the hidey key.
5: That's all right. I'm a shapeshifter. If you'll just hold on to me right here,
7: sure.
5: I'll turn into the key, and you can stick me in and turn me.
7: Ooh, nice. Hey, work! Door's open! Come on in.
5: Wonderful. Your ship is so close quarters.
7: Thanks. Well, the Queer Eyes came over and redecorated it last week.
5: That's wonderful. Now that I have everyone in my sticky, ooky web down on planet Indivoter, I think it's time for you and I to take a little trip.
7: Yee-haw!
5: Sit right down. It's gonna be a bumpy ride.
0: Will the starship Majora and his crew survive the shapeshifter? We'll find out after these words.
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7: Hey!
2: Yes?
7: So you like the inside of the ship?
2: I sure do. It's really hot.
7: Do you like Bert Bacharach?
2: Bert?
7: He's just an earthly musician. Do you like Zima?
2: Of course.
7: I got some clove cigarettes I've been hiding under my bunk.
2: There's nowhere for me to... sit down.
7: Oh, no problem. Watch this. I hit this button, the whole wall will shift and a bed will drop out. What? Watch.
13: Oh, my God.
7: Crap.
13: Unger. Good job.
7: Hi, guys.
0: To rematerialize and...
6: Hi, Private Unger.
0: Private Unger's bunk is most illogical.
1: What I find most illogical is that Private Unger is only wearing bikini briefs.
7: Sorry.
1: For God's sakes, man, thanks for saving us, but next time, wear clothes.
7: I find him more freeing.
1: Well, let's turn our attention to this nasty shapeshifter.
7: Wait! Guys, she's really not all that bad.
2: No, I'm not all that bad.
0: Well, she does have certain abilities we could possibly use, Captain.
2: I do.
7: Yeah, Captain, I'd like to keep her, I promise. I'll feed her, I'll give her water, and I'll keep her in my room.
1: Well, I don't know, Private Unger. Your duties have always been more along the lines of scouting dangerous locations.
7: Yeah!
0: Captain, we're sworn to seek out new life forms and preserve them.
1: Oh, why don't you just f*** already, you logical bastard? Okay, we'll keep
7: her. I can take her on the explorations with me!
0: It's not just my ears that are pointy, honey.
1: All right. Well, I guess we have a new member of the crew.
7: Yay.
1: And despite the fact that it's a huge violation of international law, I'll simply make you a crew member right here with my acting captain's powers.
2: That's wonderful.
1: But we need to know what to call you.
2: What to call me?
7: I'd like to call her Spot.
1: Spot.
0: So be it.
1: What a beautiful name.
7: Awesome.
2: I love it.
1: Well, I guess that's another successful voyage for the crew. I'm gonna go rebutton my shirt and then, well, frankly, think about that blue woman.
7: I'm gonna teach Spot how to catch a ball.
12: And so ends another exciting journey on the Starship Majora, improvised live by Roch Bergeron, Jenny Rensandes, Harold Tucker, Sean AX Carr, Hillary Aptowitz, and Dan Bernard. 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
1: Our enemy is a radical. Our enemy is a radical. Our enemy is a radical. Our enemy is a radical network of terrorists.